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1: 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If I get lonely, I start staring at my phone screen, but I swear I never.

0: 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Your dreams see fruition. Me a class on a higher plane.
1: Everyone wants to know your name. Just like perfection.
0: Needs no correction. Like no other.